0: Radio Študent, kjer se žmanica zlije vaše uho.
1: Motherfuckers got rhythm, that rhythm, that rhythm, that rhythm, that rhythm, that rhythm, that rhythm.

0: the World Cup is great. It's the most successful they've ever had. They've never had anything that sold so quickly. And it's a great sport. And it really is coming to America. I call it soccer. You know, it's just easier to do because we have football and they have two footballs, right? They call it football.
1: Death to America! Death to the West!

listeners, you are listening to Radio Student, one of the best radios in Slovenia region. We are offering you a lot of good music and a lot of new news. Thank you very much for listening us.

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But anyway, we're going to do this. That's right, Roadhog did. We had a lot of requests, we're going to do it anyway. He ain't never had a lesson in his life.

0: the World Cup is great. It's the most successful they've ever had. They've never had anything that sold so quickly. And it's a great sport. And it really is coming to America. I call it soccer. You know, it's just easier to do because we have football and they have two footballs, right? They call it football.
1: Death to America! Death to the world!

0: the skills.
1: Yes, he has the skills.
0: The dexterity player.
1: Right, which he earned as a musician that went through the streets, wherever you want to go, to get his ability to, you know, in a nutshell, what I'm talking about is that here's a man that said, didn't ask the question, how do I get over? How do I get better? Is what he said. And better and better and better. Mm-hmm. And that's the school I came from.
2: To her production, much destruction for our appetite. We're still fist if meal mess wasn't for lack of might. We burn bins and we purging dividends with snub nose. My buds rose, my service citizen. Can't enable my rapping play. Rode on same table, they package white. Ain't rap this tight if catch a stripe and ain't acting trite. Vow the Lord, crowds will applaud and fake clap the night. Drew text when I was 2 sex, I'm aphrodite. Throw a bowl full of rotors, you'll notice no rat in sight. Tried to go hard in school, stayed for the best classes. This wasn't the sharpest tool, paid for my trespasses. A modest student got saluted when I met masters. Stinking a fan, blinking here, you feel death's lashes. My man was standing floor, showing what the damage caused. No Christmas wish list, all I got.

0: true verse but two terms. 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Yeah, I hope the hook grab him.
1: Yeah, played the album where youngest played the dozens. My stick came with the drum, but I don't play percussion. Not to toot my own trumpet, let the Caltech off the couplets. They thought I was on some Questlove shit. If I pull a few strings, they have to bulletproof your range. Every note that they play, I arrange. I'm like Barry White, never carry light. Me and the Cage, we like soulmates, but I'm not the marrying type. Bring your best hand weapons, let's have a jam session. Just for the metal hands, you left a couple band members. Push keys, no piano lessons. 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
1: Če verjamete v moč rock'n'rolla, če verjamete v nekaj drugega, ali pa verjamete samo vase, prisluhnite posebni oddaji Nighttime, večer z Jimom Johnson, v sredo 1. julija ob 20. uri.
2: World Cup is great. It's the most successful they've ever had. They've never had anything that sold so quickly. And it's a great sport. And it really is coming to America. I call it soccer. You know, it's just easier to do because we have football and they have two footballs, right? They call it football.
3: Death to America! 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
1: Here's the best way of storing a Band-Aid so you ensure that you always have one on you at all times. 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However, I found that the Band-Aids wear down after time. You're usually able to store between 2 to 3 Band-Aids back there, and it'll ensure that the Band-Aids stay fresh and clean and flat, and they won't deteriorate over time. So behind my cell phone case, I have a couple Band-Aids back there. So anytime someone gets boo-boo, I'm able to take out the Band-Aid really...

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5: Things are pretty bad in America right now. It just kind of seems like it's getting worse and worse. And like the way people talk about us, it's like we're animals. You know, I've been discriminated against. I've been harassed. I've been... It's just getting worse and worse. And I'm scared for the future. I don't think I have a future in America. And I never thought I could ever say that. But I don't know if I'm going to be allowed to exist in the future. And that absolutely terrifies me that the home I grew up in, I fear one day will get so bad that I will have to leave.
4: Rub your body. Marcy Rheingen je bila za svoje protestno dejanje aretirana 19. marca 2025. 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
5: It's like that parable, first they came for the communist. It started, you know, these laws started pretty sort of harmless or moderate or sort of virtue signaling for the right of, oh, hey, we'll make this technically illegal, but there's no punishment. And then they'll be like, then later they added some laws that were like, okay, it's like a $10 fine. Okay, it's like a $100 fine. And now... They've moved it up and now it's like thousands of dollars. And now it's not just a day in jail, but it's a week in jail. And then it's a month in jail. And then it's a year in jail. And now I go to college in Kansas, University of Kansas. And in Kansas, where I go to college, they recently introduced a bill and passed it in January that would give it any cis person that sees us using the bathroom corresponding with our gender identity, it would give them a right to sue us and take $10,000 of our own money and send us to jail for like years. It's like crazy. Like, and it's totally like brazenly against the Constitution of like, you know, we're supposed to have equal protection under the law. You know, no other group you can just make laws like this and be like, yeah, let's make a law specifically against this group. Like, you can't make a law, and it's brazenly unconstitutional to make a law like saying everyone with brown hair should pay 10% extra in taxes. But with trans people, I guess people just throw it out because they really, really don't like us. And that's a darn shame.
4: Rheingen je svoje protestno dejanje napovedala z naslavljanjem pisem na odgovorne odločevalce, v katerih jim je sporočila, kdaj in kako bo izvedla svoje protestno dejanje in jih obenem prosila naj o odloku ponovno premislijo. 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
5: I tackled the letters on my phone and I printed them out I actually use the printer at my church. I don't know what it's supposed to be used for, but they say it's open to students, so I totally use the printer at my church. And I signed each and every letter with hearts, smiley faces, my name, obviously. And I addressed, like, hand-addressed every letter with the addresses of every single Florida state representative in their like, state bicameral legislature, which was, like, about, I think, like, 400 people. Randy Fine, who's now a congressman in the United States Congress, not the Florida Congress. I actually wrote a letter to him, but at the time he was part of Florida. I wrote about, 400 letters. And I hand-addressed every single one, and I had to, like, go on their website and find each one, and it was a real hassle. It took me, like, literally, like, dozens of hours to just, like, write every single one. My hand was, like, exhausted. And then at the end, you know, some of my friends saw me doing this, and they were worried about me. And I told them what I was doing. They were like, you shouldn't do this. That's dangerous. And as I mailed them, I did cry a little bit because I knew the significance of it. And I feared what would happen. I think more people need to be martyrs in a way. And that sounds really dark. But I think, you know, if you look back through history, the martyrs are the most effective. You know, if you look to, you know, early Christendom, when they were killing Christians in early Rome, that was probably the most effective evangelist. I think that, you know, they're just going to keep ratcheting this up, and things are going to keep getting worse, at least unless we push back at some level. And I've talked to a lot of people in, like, the professional activism space, and it seems like kind of a mess. Like, a lot of these people who run these, like, LGBT activist organizations are, like, sitting pretty comfy. They're pretty rich. They're not transgender. There's barely any, I've talked to a lot of the heads of these organizations and people in it. There's not a lot of transgender women in there. The stakes aren't really real to these people. And I've talked to a lot of people who are like, well, you should go work with, you know, some organizations that have been doing this for a while. And I've talked to them and I've worked with them, and they seem very interested in just sitting it out. And I don't really think that's going to work for us. I think right now there's a lot of, you know, I think people will say, you know, things are the worst they've ever been, but that's just language. Like, when people say that, because I don't think a lot of people really understand or believe that wholeheartedly. Because if this really is going down a fascistic pipeline, we have to do everything we can to stop it. We have a duty not just to society, but to ourselves. Because what I did ultimately was self-interested. And that, like, anything where you're looking out for yourself is self-interested. And I think a lot of people are willing to say, I don't want to get arrested. I don't want to protest. And it's like, yeah, that's hard. That sucks. It sucked to go to jail. I cried a lot in that jail cell. But if we don't do something now, we're going to go to jail later. And I think a lot of people are in kind of an active denial about that. And I don't know. I don't want to leave my country. I love my country. I love where I was raised, you know? But I don't know what the future holds for me. And I want to do whatever I can to make sure that I have a future.
4: V času pisanja podobni zakoni veljajo tudi v 20 drugih zveznih državah. 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
5: They wanted to try to do whatever they could to avoid me litigating the law. So they charged me with trespassing, which is up to 11 months. But they did that specifically because they knew like, it's very hard to charge someone with trespassing in a public building if they aren't breaking some other law. And so there was a way of charging me with what I was doing without charging me for what I was doing. So they would be harder to challenge it. But it was, I was in jail for a solid like 25, 26 hours, which sucked, honestly. It was super isolating to spend the night alone, and you're just, you can't leave. And it was horrible, you know? Like, I know you can't leave sounds like a really simplistic description of jail, but like really doesn't set in. So you're in jail of like, this is the one place I don't have free will.
4: Reinjen kljub svojim obsodbam vseeno ni bila deležna zaporne kazni. Junija lani je namreč sodnik primer zavrgal, potem ko so tožilci zamudile 90-dnevni rok za vložitev obtožnice.
5: I got it dismissed on a technicality, which was really weird. They like filed wrong or filed late by like half an hour or something weird. But my gut honestly tells me it was intentional. The people who sponsored this bill wouldn't return calls after I got arrested. They just wouldn't return any calls, which is interesting. The people who were behind it basically went into hiding, which is super fascinating. And I think that, they were expecting the first person to be arrested on this bill to be the caricature that they paint us as. But I am a normal person. I am a 20-year-old, well, at the time I was a 20-year-old girl. Now I'm 22, which I'm not the biggest fan. I wish I was still 20. But, you know, they realized that it was bad optics and the trial going through would make them look bad. So they got the DA to kind of quietly drop the case by intentionally messing up. Because that way, they couldn't say, oh, we decided not to prosecute it because we believe this law is wrong. Because that would make them look like hypocrites. So they intentionally messed it up so they wouldn't look like hypocrites and they could still not have a total optics nuke for their side.
4: Diskriminacija in nasilje nad transspolnimi osebami ni nekaj, kar bi vzniknilo čez noč, temveč je po mikrofašističnem principu zadnjih nekaj let tiho brbotalo v ameriški družbi, ki je z različnih strani zasuta s podobnimi transfobnimi sporočili.
5: I would contest that this didn't start with the second Trump administration. This started in 2022, because that's when the Daily Wire bros and a lot of these right-wing podcasters started going after Dylan Mulvaney, which at the time, as a sort of casual observer of politics, just seemed like, oh, hey, they're going after someone who's a political person. But Dylan Mulvaney wasn't really that much of a political person. Dylan Mulvaney, she's just a trans person who posts on the internet. And so trying to get her pulled from her sponsors, trying to like harass her for, I mean, being a little bit cringe, but being transgender seemed, at the time, it just seemed like a political thing. But now I'm like looking back, I'm like, no, that was the start of it, you know, of using this of, oh, hey, aren't transgender people weird and gross? That's kind of like the sort of what they were saying. And then the stuff with the sports stuff of like, they did the stuff like the Heritage Foundation, they did a bunch of polls and like research and focus groups and realized that people weren't really sympathetic to the anti-trans stuff unless they were at first pitched, oh, hey, trans people are being unfair and that they're taking stuff away from cis people. And then they could sort of spin that into, look at how gross these trans people are, because ultimately it is dehumanization.
4: V oddaji smo kot podlage poslušale skladbi Anti-Chest, Proc Fiscala ter I Miss Your Smile, Hardware Reset, Kasperja McFadna. Kot glasbena premora smo poslušali skladbi I Want Things to Be Beautiful, Devin McCallion in Girl Dick, Galen Tipton. Kolažirala sem Leja, brala sta Tnik in Zmajček, tehnicirala pa Muri in Vid. Let
0: nič se ne dogaja, nobenih eventov, nobenih jobov ni, tema skratka, to je to.
2: Poslušali ste Kulturni obzornik.

0: that thing of feeling good, that is you transcending spiritually, whether you want to name it or not. That's what's happening. 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
1: Če verjamete v moč rock'n'rolla, če verjamete v nekaj drugega, ali pa verjamete samo vase, prisluhnite posebni oddaji Nighttime, večer z Jimom Johnson, v sredo 1. julija ob 20. uri.
2: The World Cup is great. It's the most successful they've ever had. They've never had anything that sold so quickly. And it's a great sport. And it really is coming to America. I call it soccer. You know, it's just easier to do because we have football and they have two footballs, right? They call it football.
3: Death to America! Death to the West!

0: Z Loopers in Black Noise s komadom Beautician. 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
1: How you ain't gonna never be slow, never be late. You can't plan for no shit like this, man.
2: Yeah.
1: It's life.
2: Yeah. Yeah. Yeah. Yeah.

Watch. Yeah. It ain't too many things gon' penetrate my running soul, obliterate so comfortable. It's gon' be smile.

0: one is strictly for the lovers. If you got a dedication that you want to give out, or you want to call and just tell your lover that you love them, or tell your hater that you hate them, whatever you feel is necessary, call up. Let us know what you got to say.
1: He doesn't pick up the phone.
0: It's flashing and beeping all over this motherfucker. I can't tell no more. Is that a caller? What's up, caller? What's your name?
2: He usually always pick up the phone for me.
3: Hey, man, it's your man, Devin 11, man. You feel what I'm saying, man? Hey, bro, I just want to give a shout out to my lady, bro. She held me down while I was up top, man.
0: That's awesome.
3: You feel me? At vocational school.
0: Nigga,
3: you know what? I'm saying?
1: When I was incarcerated, pick up the phone.
3: Shout out to all my brothers in vocational school. You know what I'm saying? Get about that, man. You feel me? Get your certificate. Get about that, man.
0: That's
3: I just want to give a shout out to my lady, man.
0: That's what's up. That's some sound advice from a black brother that just got out of vocational school. You need to learn from these people's mistakes and do better. It's called wisdom. So the next one, we going to make sure that it's more of a sexy, romantic vibe, because Devin 11 wants to express his love to his woman.
2: Well, please, baby, please.
0: It might be 2 in the morning. Who gives a fuck? We playing them slaps, nigga. Come on down. Clock in. Night shift.
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0: There's something fascinating about the sound of a frog. 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
1: Magic to me, witch. 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
1: I've been shining, sister, now you.
0: To impress the impress, played impressions by the same John.
1: Natural curls and curves, and them jeans is looking pain.
0: I told my brother, play it strong, we smooth as the day is long.
1: He like, they just eat fast food and gossip, and he ain't wrong.
2: Well, first, put pussies up in a hearse. Grab the mics and rock it for the ones that did it first. The male club, confessions for me, she twerk. 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
1: ¡Ah! ¡Ah! 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Its number is 89.3.
2: Je kot sonce, ki špila zame, je blizu, vroč in razcapan. 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

0: take away the government and you take away the lies, kill all the politicians and no one else will die. Think of what you're doing, children. Life is in your hands. It should be also obvious now, especially to you. So stop the government army and disarm all police. 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Take control of yourself.
1: Be fucking still, be fucking still, be fucking still, be fucking still, be fucking still, be fucking still, be fucking still.

0: that thing of feeling good, that is you transcending spiritually, whether you want to name it or not. That's what's happening. Rock and roll is a higher power.
1: Če verjamete v moč rock'n'rolla, če verjamete v nekaj drugega, ali pa verjamete samo vase, prisluhnite posebni oddaji Night Time, večer z Jimom Johnson, v sredo 1. julija ob 20. uri.
2: The World Cup is great. It's the most successful they've ever had. They've never had anything that sold so quickly. And it's a great sport, and it really is coming to America. I call it soccer. You know, it's just easier to do because we have football and they have two footballs, right? They call it football.
3: Death to America! Death to the world!

0: World Cup is great. It's the most successful they've ever had. They've never had anything that sold so quickly. And it's a great sport. And it really is coming to America. I call it soccer. You know, it's just easier to do because we have football and they have two footballs, right? They call it football.
1: Death to America! Death to the West!

Yeah, my mind is my business. My mind is my business. My mind is my business. My mind is my business. My mind is my business. People always tell me they don't get what I'm saying. Words ain't shit till they get in the way. Everyone's

0: Who are you?
1: What are you? And what do you want from me?
0: Is it my money?
1: My joy?
0: My loyalty?
1: My compliance?
0: Should I laugh?
2: Who are you?
0: Should I cry?
2: Should I fear?
1: Why should I care at all? I don't even know.
2: My money, my joy, still,
1: you are so close. What is it in those words you say? Each page you write, the twist of your dance.

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1: Really, I'm a sober soul, but I'm with the homies right now. Smoking on the finest dope.